There is also a longer-term existential threat that will arise when we create digital beings that are more intelligent than ourselves. We have no idea whether we can stay in control. 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They are no longer science fiction.

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We have no idea whether we can stay in control. Our safety will not be the top priority. They are no longer science fiction.

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Yes, poor lightning, show us, please.

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0: 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Because you got
1: we're rolling,
0: to
1: Slim.
0: You got to make an introduction that way. 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

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My daddy met my mama met my daddy. Listen to Ella Fitzgerald with the Chick Webb Band.

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And I'm so glad to be able to throw a thunderbolt down your way. 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

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And my name is Charles. Now I like a woman that's quiet. A woman who carries herself like Miss Universe.

cancer. And my name is Larry. And I like a woman that loves everything and everybody.